natural. Life rests the spirit of the carnival. The personality, no matter at all. Individuality cannot make a stall. I sing for all y'all. Don't let anybody push you to the wall. It's not community, nah, it make us all. Secret society, nah, it break us all. I don't want to be talking like a preacher at all. I don't want to the true essence of the person. I know say not be everybody savvy play ball. But I rise up and shot, it's a GBA call. So make you just do your thing, make I do my thing. Live a life living instead of to be feeling like a king on top of nothing. Stop the bragging on top of the buzzing. Cause you know say on a vanity vanishing.

I said, who get here, make them hear. 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It's not only me, you know, say I know what they care. 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No one to lean on in times of despair. Too much of everything with no one to share it with. 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But now I got Funke, Ellen, and Chideba. Plus, I'm not the only Superman in the area. 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

I'm trucking right. 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

0: She might be pitching her cap, but I'm up to bat. Listen, other man, put it together like a band. Her lips can make the move more pussy than wet sand. So come and get some, baby, if you really feel you can do it. Boil it or stew it, bake it, boil it, and chew it. I got the goods for tonight. But not until you say my name right, it's all cute. First letter is an A, then you say it like I with the cook and the ill, then we can up some.
1: 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Then up Tuesday, Wednesday, move it. Thursday, nothing. Shut up.

0: I'm in jeans or a suit. I'm picking out the best ones like fruit so we can knock some.
1: Me on Sunday, I call on Monday. I feel up Tuesday, Wednesday, move it. I love it, nothing. I set up something. Friday, shopping. Let's go shopping.

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5: 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Take three, action.
6: No clouds in my stones.
5: Let it rain, I hide the plane in the bank. Coming down at the Dow Jones.
6: When the clouds come, we go. We Rockefellers, we fly higher than weather. The cheap clouds are better. You know me, in anticipation for precipitation. 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
1: 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Hit the stoplight, give it to some eyes. 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Dipping through the streets, popping up a beat. 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Come and go with me. I touch you all over your body, baby. 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And every note to be controlling me. I'm loving the way you be holding people. I be listening to that jealousy. And when I come over and binge it, she be bumping to the pentagram. I done hit it from the back to the melody and roll stuff. Now I gotta go up in the back, but I'ma finish last. No matter how much of a thug you see, I still spitting like a star and beat. Put to the club with me. And when the music come on, I hope you feel me. Instead of being in love with me.
2: Salute the band drums, a little Anita, but let me set this party up right.

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You found out when you turned to my baby. 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
5: 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You're the professional by day, artist by night, friend, lover, biker, believer, all before the sun goes down. And somehow, in every single version, you show up fully. No half measures, no apologies. Now, that's the reality of so many Nigerian youth. Not one thing, not one lane. 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Yes, you're just being you. And MTN sees you as you leave it 100. You do not shrink to fit. You do not wait for permission. You do not explain yourself. You just show up in whatever version of you that today demands. And you give it everything. So continue to do you and leave it 100 with MTN. Till I catch you next time, guys, I'm out.

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1: 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Remember, you're always a part of it as well. You can always send your contributions to a WhatsApp number, 0704-1001-973. I'll take that again, 0704-1001-973. I'm Bukola, and I'm not alone.
2: Yes, Abdullah Hakim Adeshola Kilani is my name, and I am delectable this morning.
1: Ah, yeah, I can see that.
2: All right, get ready to get on board. You know the rules are simple. The number, Bukola has already given it to you, 0704-1001-973. But please remember, keep your contributions short and straight to the point. No foul language will be accommodated, and do not make claims that cannot be substantiated.
1: We have Adeniyi Kunu joining us as well. Good morning, Kunu.
3: Good morning, Bukola. Good morning to you, Abdullah Kim. I'm very delighted to be here this morning.
1: Yes, all right, quickly, let's get into the papers. The headline from the Vanguard reads, relief for ADC, other parties, as appeal court stops deregistration. Troops rescue 398 kidnapped victims, arrest 31 terrorists, neutralize 10. Senate Oshiomhole had daggers drawn over Natasha's 6 months suspension. Proposed plastic ban could trigger deindustrialization, job losses, says man. Ships remain on hold in Strait of Hormuz despite US-Iran deal. From The Punch, Mark slams federal government after appeal court reverses ADC deregistration. States kick as Senate moves to amend Electricity Act. Driver's death, Air Force detains officers, launches probe. Senate recalls members from recess over rising insecurity. UK sanctions Nigerians firm linked to Russia finance network. 150 terrorists convicted in 48 hours, says AGF. And federal government releases barely 5% of 54.93 trillion three-year road budget. From The Nation, renewed onslaught against bandits, terrorist excites Tinubu. How 1999 constitution was drafted by Abdul Salami. NDC candidates to sign bond against defection. Okay, to get started, like we always do, the insecurity issues are always paramount on this platform. Makinde says here, Oyo will never be another Chibok. Can you hear me, Kunu?
3: I can hear you, Bukola, and I need to say that that's pretty instructive from what Makinde said. No matter what anybody mentions regarding what has been said by Makinde, I stand with him 101% because too many things repeatedly calls to question the integrity of the country's security apparatus. I am saying that because if you look at the death of General Abubakar Abe, it tells you that there's something intrinsically wrong with the entire North regarding the culture of silence, and the fact that oftentimes they will not move as they are supposed to move, they will not condemn when they are supposed to condemn. There's a culture of destructive silence, which to me is very suicidal, really. There's absolutely no way anybody that talk about something that is affecting a whole segment of the country, and you see how people just go asleep on death. And I think that it is also, one way or the other, a reflection of the religious consciousness of the people. Why am I saying this? There's a commonality of philosophy that I found among Northern Muslims, which is something like accept the faith as an act of God. But we also understand that there are things that are avoidable by virtue of further studies and researches, even into religion. We know that certain things are not the will of God. And let us also understand that within the context of culture, and more or less like a philosophy of consolation, people say it's an act of God, accept it. But But understanding existentialist possibilities and outcomes mean there are certain things that are avoidable. I listened to the comments made by a reporter on a televised program because I about to speak today on television on the Iran-US deal and everything. And we dovetailed into certain conversations regarding what happened with General Abubakar Rabe's widow, who is still undergoing treatment at the military hospital. And I found out that the way she spoke, you understand that there's an acculturation that has to be fought with every functional genome in somebody's body. When the Oyo State kidnap happened, Bukola and Abdulhakim, both of you would agree with me how there was a vehemence in terms of how people stood up and spoke against it, in terms of the position people held and say, this will never happen in where we find ourselves. But when you now look at the general that's been killed and many other generals who have been killed, and you find out that even amongst key spokespersons, amongst military institutions, there's a culture of suspicious, curious, and completely silent. Bukola, then there's a problem here. And it is why I'm saying here that Makinde, for many people who understand how to read between the lines, is simply telling the people of the North and many other persons who are complicit in shedding innocent blood that the South of Nigeria will never become like the North, where at times when they kill, they accept the fate even when certain things were not done properly. And Buki, I stand with him 101%.
1: But
3: it is a kind of...
1: Okay.
3: I'm listening, please.
1: Go on, complete your train of thought. And
3: okay, I wanted to say it is part of the consciousness that we need to introduce into Northern people's minds so that they will know that it is not every death that they accept as an act of God. The person that was kidnapped and died by virtue of certain health complications. Mm. But we also know that if it was very cheap to kidnap a general and to have him not use his meds and he died, then what about the average Nigerian that doesn't have private protection or any kind of protection provided by the state?
1: But,
3: I'm listening to you, please.
1: But with Makinde saying this will not be another cheap box situation, there needs to be some action to back up what was said. Because if you say this is not going to be another cheap box situation, that means all that have been captured must come back alive and well. We must get the children out. He's going on to up to a month now. So if we are saying that, what attempts are being made to ensure that this is not going to be a cheap box situation? Because for it not to be a cheap box situation, we need the teachers back. We need the children back. So it's not just statements, not just rhetoric. We need action.
3: But there's something I want to tell you here. My apologies for the very important interjection, Buki. We cannot shift the responsibility of the federal government to the respective state governors. You know, on our sister stations, we can't shift it. On our sister station, Lagos Talks, I've had this conversation several times with Kaide, who says, what about the security vote? Bukola, you can collect security votes and you are not able to perform with the security vote. You can collect security votes, buy vehicles, buy ammunition, but the police that belong to the federal government will not do the work they are supposed to do because they are not under your direct supervision. So I'm simply saying here that let us direct these concerns to where it belongs. And that's why the dilly-dallying of the Senate or the Legislative Assembly, both the upper and the lower chambers, to me is a no-brainer. State police is long

0: that we've done. I was actually excited when I finished it and we tested it. I was just like, come on, this is another notch again in the industry.
1: So for so anyone who's interested, how can they get across to you?
0: Okay, so for anyone interested, one, you can either go to our website, www.synchrahq.com,
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0: 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Yes.
1: All right, thank you very much. 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
0: Thank you for the time.
1: Yeah, you're welcome. The Classic Morning Show continues. Do stay with us.

even though people sometimes take your kindness for the weakest time. 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Just go ahead. And remember that people only come close to you when you have something to offer. And when you are down, to be friends today, enemy tomorrow.

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4: 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I'm your etiquette expert, executive leadership, high performance, and transformation coach. 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Once again, the month of June is all about being inspired. 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Welcome once again. 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The etiquette of asking for help. Now, many people believe asking for help is a sign of weakness. They think successful people have all the answers, carry all the burdens, solve all their problems alone. But the truth is quite the opposite. The strongest leaders know when to ask for help, who to ask, and how to ask respectfully. Today, let's discover why asking for help is not a weakness. It is indeed what I call wisdom. Why do we find it so hard to ask for help? Many of us struggle with the whole art of asking someone else for help. And it could be because we fear looking incompetent, being rejected, being judged, appearing needy, feeling indebted. Some of us were raised to believe, figure it out yourself. Don't bother people. Be strong. Don't let anyone know you're struggling. Yet, none of us achieve success alone. Every successful person has received some kind of help or the other. Every leader has had mentors, and every entrepreneur has had supporters. Every professional has benefited from guidance. The question is not whether we need help. The question is whether we are willing to ask for it. Asking for help is a leadership skill. Did you know that? One of the greatest myths in leadership is that leaders must know everything. How can you know everything? I am one of those who says a leader learns from everyone around them. Because in reality, great leaders know what they don't know. Or better still, we do know exactly where our strengths are, and we know where our weaknesses are. And so we seek advice when we don't know certain things. We consult experts. We leverage collective intelligence. We recognize that asking for help is not surrendering authority. It is demonstrating humility and wisdom. Think about it. Would you rather have a leader who pretends to know everything or one who seeks the right expertise? The most effective leaders are lifelong leaders, and learners ask questions. You are a lifelong learner. That makes you an effective leader, and therefore you ask questions as a learner. Every day you're looking for new information, new knowledge. So what really is the whole etiquette of asking for help? because you got to do this in a professional manner and in a respectful manner. The first thing I'm going to say is be clear about what you need. One of the biggest frustrations people really do experience is receiving vague requests. Instead of saying, "Can you help me?" why don't you just say, "Could you give me 15 minutes of advice on preparing for my board interview?" That's clarity. It makes it so much easier for the person who wants to help you. The second thing I'm going to say is you've got to respect people's time. Everyone is busy. When you're requesting for help, be concise, be prepared, and be specific. You've got to avoid turning a 15-minute request into an hour-long conversation. There is absolutely no need for that. The third thing I'm going to say is do your homework first. Before you're seeking help, make an effort. Do some research, do some thinking, prepare, attempt a solution if you can. People are more willing to assist when they see that you've already invested some effort, right? And help should complement initiative, not replace it. For example, somebody comes to you and they're looking for a certain amount of money towards something. When that person says, "Well, you know what, I've saved up to this amount and I really need more help," the fact that they have made an effort to tell you that they have saved X amount and that's their capacity lets you know that they are willing to, you know, they are also putting some effort into trying to achieve or trying to solve their own problem. The next thing I'm going to say is ask, don't demand. The worst thing you can do is you know how they say beggars can't be choosers. You do not want to be arrogant about it. Somebody's trying to give you something or you've asked for something, give them time to reflect, to think, to adjust themselves and come back and respond. Don't put pressure on them, how far, because this is really unfair to the person who is probably trying to help you or is going to tell you this time around it's not working. And, you know, you've got to be open to the fact that it's not everyone you approach that has the capacity to help. So don't demand. That's a big difference between entitlement and humility. Don't feel you're entitled. "Oh, it's my big sis, so she can give me, she's got money and she can give me." You have no clue what your big sis is going through or the challenges she has and that she's facing. Not everything is written on the forehead of people. So be mindful and be careful, right? Do not just push yourself. Instead of assuming that someone owes you their time, ask respectfully, "Would you be willing to? May I seek your perspective on? And if your schedule permits, can I have a meeting with you? Can I book a meeting?" Because that courtesy will open doors. And finally, you want to express gratitude. Never underestimate the power of sincere thank you. When someone helps you, you've got to acknowledge it, appreciate it, follow up, because gratitude strengthens relationships. Who should you ask for help? Many people only seek help when they are in crisis, but wise professionals build support systems along even before they actually need it. They're going to consider these valuable sources. Who are the very important people? Maybe mentors, people who have walked the path before you, coaches, professionals who help you unlock your potential, sponsors, individuals who advocate for your growth and opportunities for you, even your peers, people who are facing similar challenges to you, and not to mention your family and your friends and your colleagues. These are trusted supporters who provide encouragement and perspective. So no one succeeds in isolation. Build your village intentionally. Now, what happens when pride gets in the way? Because sometimes people feel entitled that you got to give me, you can afford it. And a lot of times you find yourself, I don't know if you've experienced this, where somebody has come to you for a loan. And on the back of that loan, you've given them. But guess what? 1, 2, 3, 4, even 5 years down the line, not only are they not mentioning this loan, but they sort of feel like, "Well, you could afford it, so I don't really need to give it to you," whereas they have lost integrity because they promised that they'll give it back. But guess what? If they come back to you again to ask for anything, would you respond? Not likely. So when does pride really get in the way? Pride can be very expensive. Pride is like, I can do it all by myself. Wisdom is, let me learn from someone who has done it before. A lot of mistakes, delays, frustrations, and failures could be avoided if people simply ask for help much sooner. Not when you've got it into a problem, you've got it into a fix, and now you're asking for someone to fix the problem. Sometimes we spend a lot of months struggling with a problem, but someone else could help us solve it in minutes. So asking for help doesn't mean or doesn't diminish your capability, it just accelerates your growth. So the help that you give comes back to you. Do you know that? There's another side to the conversation. Just as we need help, we should be willing to help other people. The etiquette of asking for help is connected to the etiquette of offering help. So you've got to be generous with your knowledge, share your experiences, encourage others, support emerging professionals. One day, you may need assistance from someone who wants help. The most successful communities are built on mutual support. And so therefore, one lesson that I have learned throughout my professional journey is that no one reaches the top alone. Behind every successful individual are people who opened doors, shared wisdom, offered encouragement, and provided support. So asking for help is not admitting weakness. It's embracing growth. It takes confidence to ask. It takes humility to learn. And it takes wisdom to apply what you've learned. Thank you for joining me on this week's edition, or today's edition rather, the midweek edition of Etiquette with Janet. And until next time, stay inspired, stay teachable, and never be afraid to ask for help that can take you to your next level. On that note, I'd like to say, as always, remember, think etiquette, think Janet. Bye for now. Till next time.
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0: 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And I don't know just what I would do without one kiss from you.
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0: Yes, we want to be emotionally yours here on Classic FM 97.3. And we've been that all morning, staying with you from 6 and almost bye-bye time for me, where the Classic Lounge will take over with Caesar. But before I go, let me quickly play this voice note from our contributor, Ben Awana. It's been Mind Your Language, you know, where we get to celebrate our mother tongue. And we're interpreting Thank God for the Showers of Blessings.
1: 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Good morning, Classic FM. My name is Ben Awana, First Act Town, Lagos. In Ijo language, when you want to say, we thank God for the showers of blessing, or we thank God for the rains, this is how you say it. Osuomini koromniyem, utamara kleminye. Osuomini koromniyem, utamara kleminye. Thank you for the good music and for the good work. Thank you.
0: 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And you just listen right there to Ben Awana saying, thank God for the showers of blessings in Ijo language. You heard the Yoruba version earlier on. That is what I can speak. That is the language I can speak. So make sure you drive safely. Take it nice and easy. I'm out. I'm Bukola. Remember, it's all about you. That is why we do this. Leaving you with this one from Anita Baker. It's always about sweet love.

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I'll read your horoscope and eat some hors d'oeuvres. 10 on pump one needs to self-serve. 757-410. 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

away geek today. 504-972-713. What you gonna do? 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We're perpendicular, vehicular homicide. 314-201. Too much green, too much fun. I bang in Bangkok. Can't stop, I turn and hit the same spot. Thank night, I'm the thriller in Manila. In Hong Kong, pimp him like Bishop, Magic, Don Juan. Man, after Henny with a coke and a smile, I just pick up the mother phone and dial. I got my condoms in a big sack. I'm slanging this like a new jack. Is it cause I'm

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the cuties in the neighborhood. 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
1: Don't touch that phone, don't touch that phone, don't touch that phone, don't touch that phone, don't touch that phone.

0: as long as you have grown from being a child to a teenager and to an adult. And yes, the plays are not just segregated to certain age group. It's for everybody. So it teaches you the do's and the don'ts and just everything that everybody's supposed to know. So yes, what to expect? Graceful music, beautiful music, graceful dances. It's compelling. The story is beautiful. Yes.
1: All right. Interesting. I feel like watching already. You know, we're staying here. We're going to go for a quick break. I know you heard that laughter at the background. I mean, yeah, there's some of the people that are here with us, you know, and he just kind of looks like somebody I knew somewhere. But anyways, we will go for a quick break. When we return, we continue talking with my guests in the studio. Stay here.
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5: All right, we're back. We're still here, and I've still got my guest in the studio from Mary the Musical. So I've got to ask, which song is your favorite? And why as well?
6: Yeah. It will be Elizabeth's introductory song.
5: Why?
6: So as a Christian, and I'm not saying this to sound a certain way, I believe that the song, and it's original, the song can be adapted to anything. The song goes... blessed be the child who stays within me. So now, if I'm singing it as a Christian, I'm acknowledging God, and then I'm saying, let me sing it. Blessed be the child who stays within me. Blessed be the Lord who heard my cries. In my old age, he has remembered me. I'm not old. So I say, blessed be the Lord who stays within me. Blessed be the Lord who heard my cries. In my sickness, in my problems,
5: I can already see
6: he has remembered. So you see, I really love the song. It's just
5: Who wrote it? Did you write it?
7: I think she should come sing it. And the song was written by a fantastic music director.
6: Ayo Alade.
5: Okay, shout out to you, Ayo. Raise it a bit. So
8: you people have put me on the spot.
9: Yes.
7: I have keyboard. Do you want me to give you?
8: Okay, so like they said, this is one of cast favorites, okay. Audience favorites. It's

0: Man, come hear the rest. That's Mary.
1: Okay, so Echo Hotel is celebrating 50 years and dedicating the month of

0: July to theatre. How significant is this for the performing arts industry?
1: Well, so you just heard Namaka sing, right? And the effect that entertainment has, you know, I guess you could talk about it and you could rate it in a maybe a natural way and maybe look at some of its psychological implications. But there's a place where entertainment and music and dance and storytelling, there's a place it hits you in your soul.
2: Yes,
1: true. So Echo Hotel being 50, Echo Hotel has been probably, I could say, the pinnacle of the entertainment experience. You know, whether it's music, whether it's performance, entertainment and Echo Hotel have been inseparable, you know. And so they're celebrating their 50th anniversary is a celebration not just for Echo Hotel, but for, I mean, number one, for all the artists out there, performing artists. It's a celebration for all of us. But I also think it's a celebration generally of just life and well-being. Mm-hmm. You know, Lagos is not necessarily an easy place to live.
2: Yes.
1: You know, yes. And so here we have a whole month, every weekend, carved out just to come and enjoy yourself. And I guarantee you, you will be transported out of the traffic. You'll be transported out of the... All right, I don't want to list all the things you'll be transported out of, but trust me, you'll find yourself in a place that you will always want to remember and make reference to.
2: All right, great.
1: Yeah.
0: Okay, so what does it mean to stage a production at Echo Hotel during its Golden Jubilee celebration?
1: I think taking, I mean, from what I said, taking it further, it's a privilege. It's a privilege for an establishment like Echo Hotel to ask you to be part of their 50th anniversary. It speaks to the level of dedication, and shout out to our director. I think probably one of the best, if not the best director in Africa, at least.
2: Wow.
1: I kid you not.
2: For real?
1: I kid you not.
2: What's his name?
1: Ice Wiki. Yes. Okay. Yes. Shout out to him. To be in that place where Echo Hotel would turn to you and say, look, help us make this significant. You know,
2: wow.
1: It's a testament to, and also a testament to all the cast and the crew. The best of the best have been brought together to make this happen.
2: Because working with somebody like that, you know, you've got to be good yourself.
1: Oh, yes. Oh, yes. Oh, yes. And of course, I also have to mention our co-director and the producer, Dr. Iyaduni Badebo, who is, and she's like a force of nature, you know, and her passion for excellence, her passion for theater, so far, I could say second to none that I have encountered.
2: Oh, really?
1: Yes.
2: Okay.
1: Yes.
0: And he's been in
1: the space for a long time. I've been
2: around. You're being humble.
0: Okay, interesting. So how has Echo Hotel contributed to the growth of entertainment and culture in Nigeria over the years?
3: We should have Namaka say this one.
2: Okay, she's coming.
1: Roll out the red carpet.
2: Gratefully. Gratefully.
3: You know,
2: what?
3: I love her.
0: Okay, so how has So I said, how has Echo Hotel contributed to the growth of entertainment and culture in Nigeria over the years?
4: Okay, that's a really good one. Lagos is the capital, the commercial and entertainment capital of this country that we're living in, that we are in. And Echo Hotel is the entertainment hub of Lagos, to put it mildly. You can agree with me that there is no show or program of repute that passes by Echo Hotel and goes to any other place. As a matter of fact, we've recently had a very celebrated Guinness World Record holder have her, you know, competition. We won't call it competition, but have her project at Echo Hotel,
2: okay.
4: Right? So it goes without saying that They are building something, and they're not just building in terms of sponsoring, but Eco Hotel is now building infrastructure to project African entertainment, authentic African storytelling. Take a look at the kinds of productions that we're staging. People who come to see our shows are talking about how they've been to Dubai, they've gone to Broadway, and we are matching the standard.
1: We are reflecting
4: excellence on an African stage in the heart of Lagos. What does that tell you? They are championing something that is going to stand the test of time. And I think it's not surprising, really, if you can celebrate 50 years of relevance in a high activity, high pressure economy state like Lagos. Now they're coming into the theater space. And I have to say that I think it's really interesting because other people would want to focus on film, on content, but they've said they want to do theater because they've seen the future. Theater has been around for a while. It's recently just begun to gain some kind of steam and speed, and they know where it's happening. They know where it's at, and that's another thing, is vision. So they're not just building based on what is trending and what's popular. They're building based on where they see the world going, and they have gotten there. They're waiting for everybody to come.
2: I like that.
4: Thank you.
2: So why is it important? Why is it important for corporate institutions to support the arts?
4: Okay. Corporate institutions need to support the arts because that's where the money is. When you have funding, when you have a way to put something on a bigger platform and you don't do it, you're not just holding back your advantage, you are holding back opportunities that other people can benefit from. And that's one of the things that Eco Hotels has successfully done, is apart from just providing infrastructure, they've provided platforms for people to be seen and celebrated around the world. So when corporate comes together, provides money, provides whatever kind of support is within their powers to provide, they are making sure that the stories that we're trying to tell and celebrate here on local soil has opportunity to go really, really far. So that's why it's important that corporate, if you are listening, also Caesar, you are corporate, you can do things for us. You set the ball rolling, bring funding, bring people to look at what we're doing, to see, to celebrate. We're not doing anything from a place of begging people to help us. We are celebrating our own. We're championing our stories, and we're saying, you have the capacity to make this go further. So why don't you join us and do that?
0: Okay, so what role does theater play in preserving culture and telling African stories?
2: Anybody is going for that one?
1: Sure. Theater, maybe even before I go into the issue of how it molds culture, let's look at, now when we talk about culture, usually we talk about culture as if it's some separate entity, but culture is the people, it's the society, it's how we relate to each other, it's how we see each other, and our worldview. So let's talk about the impact that theater has on the individual. For anybody who has not been to a musical show, trust me, you are missing out on a whole lot. See, if you go to a cinema and you watch a great movie, you remember and you tell people, oh, that movie was really great. It was a nice movie. This person acted and there was a lot of action. There was suspense. When this happened, my heart was here and I screamed when this happened. You see, but no matter how immersed you get into watching a movie, that screen between you and the actors. And you know, technology has tried to bridge that with 3D and the glasses and trying to get, you know, a gunshot, a bullet to fly past your ear, a punch and you want to duck. See, with theater, it's a whole different kettle or pot of beans.
2: Yeah.
1: Because you're watching people live. You know, you can see when they scream, you can see the veins in their neck. You can see the eyes cloud over when they get upset.
2: True.
1: You know, it is so immersive. When they sing, you can feel the energy just pulsating from the stage. When they dance, that's a whole other world on its own, because you don't even know what the human body can do. You're watching the dancers move in, you know, they're synchronized. They're bending in ways you can't even think of bending, you know? So that experience in itself begins to show you the kind of impact that theater can have on culture. Especially if we use it as a tool to tell our stories, to remind ourselves of who we are and the dignity that we bear. I think it's something that, sorry, just a very short rabbit hole. I realized that if you take the worst in our society, you know, let's take maybe an armed robber, for instance. One of the things that will always bring an armed robber back to the place where he centers himself is if you remind him where he's from. Wow. If you look him in the eye and say, look, my friend, an Ishekiri man would not do that.
2: Okay.
1: I don't care how evil you are. Yeah, there is something that just kind of centers you at that moment.
2: Yeah.
1: And because there is dignity in your identity.
2: Mm.
1: And this is what theater does for us.
2: I like that part. There's dignity in your identity.
1: Yes. Yeah, write that down. Please make sure you describe it to me.
2: So what message do you hope audiences take away from this? What message?
1: Leo Patrick, what message should audiences take away from our performance?
5: Did you just call me Cleo?
1: Leo. All right. It's stuck now.
2: It's stuck now.
5: Oh my. Okay, so message to take away.
2: I like how you're used to it. Just fix it.
5: Okay, so the message to take from this. Theater has come to stay, whether you like it or not. We will keep shining our light. Our candles will not dry out. I promise you to not. For the jewel, please come see the story of confidence, love, respect for one another. For the story of Mary, come see the spirituality of obedience and the love of God to humanity.
2: Sorry to cut you because we're almost, somebody's asking, give us the time and place.
5: Okay. So for everything, just come witness true spirituality in humanity and creativity.
2: No, they want the time and venue.
6: 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Don't miss it. Be there.
2: Could you say again for the tickets? 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
2: All right, great. Thank you very much. Any final words on this? You want to say anything?
5: Final words. Do not forget to come. Come and watch it. That's the final word. So we should say the date again. So people will know. The dish opener. In fact, I'm speaking Queen's English. Let me speak Nigerian English. The dish opener. The Jewel, 4th and 5th, 6 p.m. at the hotel. The Mary the Musical, 11th and 12th of July, 6 p.m. And Pride Land 2, The Reign of Queen Farah on the 18th, 3 p.m. and 6 p.m. And of course, the grand finale, Pride Land 3, The Return of Baffa on the 19th, 3 p.m. and 6 p.m. Do not forget. Do not just come. We just want you to come have a good time. Get your ticket. It's just 35,000 naira.
2: Mm.
5: Per show.
2: Of course.
5: 35,000 naira. 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Thank you very much.
2: Thank you so much. Thank you very much.
1: Thank you
2: for keeping me company.
1: Thanks for having us.
2: Yeah, it's great to see you.
3: Can we take some
2: Sure. And of course, you're still here with me, Caesar, and the show continues. Stay here.

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1: All that is precious in
0: life. 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
1: All
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1: That fills our thoughts.
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1: All that moves our hearts.
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1: All
0: в одном слове.
1: In one word.
0: Это слово
1: любовь. We are the same by Kenny Rogers. 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Station that plays every song you know. And now, what I want us to do, it's a Wednesday, a wet Wednesday, I must say. Now, like we normally do on Wednesdays, we celebrate our women. So, begin to nominate the two women you want us to celebrate, the two female artists you'd like for us to celebrate today, all right? Nominate. You know the numbers to text, 0704100973. That's 0704100973. Nominate two female artists you'd like for us to celebrate. We're starting at 3 o'clock, so now is the time you should begin to vote.
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0: A Woman's Worth by Alicia Keys. Yeah, a woman's worth. It's funny how she took another woman's man, but hey, that's not the focus. All right, let's talk about what we're talking about. It is 5 minutes past three, and it's time to get into the Women's Wednesday. But before that, there's a birthday shout out, right? Yeah, birthday shout out. What's her name again? All right, you make the shout out yourself. All right.
1: So yeah, this is a say wishing Ebubechi Onumba a happy birthday, you know, on the 17th of June. So, you know, long life and prosperity.
0: And all the best, all right? Yep. Lots of money and success. So there you go. So we're wishing you a wonderful birthday. Have a great day, and also dedicating this to you. So we're celebrating our women today, and the ones that got the most votes, Anita Baker and Toni Braxton. So we're setting it off. And it's funny how they're kind of similar, Anita Baker and Toni Braxton. And it was Mr. Ekang that set it off. He was the one that first started. Then after that, he got like four more votes for that. So he got the most votes out of all the votes that came in. So we are celebrating Anita Baker and Toni Braxton. Let's go.

Switching lanes and gears, speaking Gregory Isaac and Border here on Classic FM 97.3. We're the only station that plays every song you know on this rainy Wednesday. It's the 17th of June. June flying by, 2026 flying by two. Can you believe 6 months of the year already? That's how we go, isn't it? All right. Welcome to a reggae sweep here on the Drive Time Show today. My name is Chico. We've kicked things off with Black Uhuru and Shine Eye Gal. Next up was Peter Tosh, Down Presser Man. And that's what brought us to Gregory Isaac and Border. Loads more where those ones came from, but it's time for us to kick off with Guess the Sound. Now, in case it's your first time, I'm going to turn the microphone all the way up. There's a device that is in the studio with me. There's something in this. Is there a device? Yeah, you could say it's a device. Anyhow, and it will produce a sound. I'll make a sound with it, okay? And you've got to guess what it is, okay? That's what you need to do. Now, I'm going to give you a clue today because it's a really difficult one. But what clue can I give? Okay, here's the clue, okay? This is something to do with healthcare. Okay, so the next sound you're going to hear is the sound of me doing something with the device. And then send me a WhatsApp message on 0704-1001-973. Make sure your name is with the message that you send in, so that if you win, I know who I'm referring to and I know who gets to win a goodie bag. All right, it's that simple. All right, let's turn the microphone up. And the next sound you hear, it's going to be today's mystery sound. But what is it? See if you can guess.

Now, because I know it's a really difficult one, that's why I've given you a clue. It's something to do with healthcare, and I am taking the cover off and putting the cover back on again. That's what's producing this sound. Open, close, open, close, open. But what is it? Okay? If you want to punt a guess, well, send it to me via WhatsApp on 0704-1001-973. If yours is the very first right answer today, and if you use one of these, it should give you a good chance, all right, to win. And send me that WhatsApp message, all right? Next song up is for all those who found themselves caught in the rain today. All right? I know that while you were wading in the water, or getting soaked to the bone, or getting drenched with dirty water, and you don't have a car, your umbrella failed you, or you forgot it at home, whatever, I'm sure that you were out there thinking to yourself, I need a roof over my head.

0: Dube, or I should say the late Lucky Dube, back-to-back, two of the greats of the reggae game going back-to-back, Gregory Isaacs and, Gregory Isaacs, we had Mighty Diamonds with I Need a Roof, dedicated to those who are stuck out there, but we did have Gregory Isaacs earlier with Border, and then this one, Lucky Dube and House of Exile, 17 minutes to 5. This is the Drive Time Show on Classic FM 97.3, and we are doing Guess the Sound. Loads of guesses coming in. I did say to you to send it to me via WhatsApp on 0704-1001-973. Paul says it's an inhaler. That's the wrong answer. Darkbo says inhaler. That's the wrong answer. So we can rule out inhaler now, okay? Because if you're saying inhaler, that's not what it is, okay? And I love it when that happens, actually. Let's see. Someone else says sound from made from an inhaler. Solar inhaler. Is it Shola inhaler? It's a plastic medicine container. That's Davis in Alakwere. All right. I have an answer that is in the right direction. Kinda. Okay. I did say it's a device and it has something to do with healthcare. So let's rule out inhaler because it's not an inhaler, all right? I use an inhaler, so I can see why you would think that that's the sound. We're going to make the sound again. And don't forget, this closes at 5 p.m. So you haven't got too much time. And the next ad break is about 7 minutes long. So that means you've got roughly 7 minutes to get this answer across to me. And if you don't get it right, that's just not going to be okay. Okay, the ad break is actually a little bit shorter, so maybe you've got a little bit more time. So get on the case. 0704-1001-973. 0704-1001-973. Now, we know it's not an inhaler. We know it's not a plastic medicine container. But it is something plastic. All right? It's got plastic on it. Here's the sound again. And the sound is produced as I open and close it. Close, open, close, open. Let's take this off. Here we go. That's me opening and closing. It's a device for healthcare. And you've got 15 minutes to get it right. 0704-1001-973. Good luck as you give it another shot. Don't forget, add your name to your message.
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0: Jaja, hear my plea. That's our prayer. You want him to hear you when you say, I want this, I need this, I have to do this, and so on and so on and so on. And may that prayer be answered. You can be my guest and say amen. This is the Drive Time Show on Classic FM 97.3, the only station that plays every song you know. And my name's Chico. We are about to wrap up Guess the Sound today. It's another one where you haven't guessed correctly, but there's some very interesting guesses. Now, I told you that the sound you could hear came from a device that had to do with healthcare. And this is what it sounds like as I open and close it. Now, as we went along, we first of all eliminated an inhaler. There are so many guesses saying that it's an inhaler, but that's not the right answer. So, another flurry of answers came in. Davis in Alakpere says it's a plastic medicine container. It's a good guess, but that's not what it is. Things started to get interesting when Joseph from Ajegunle said it's a blood pressure machine. And as soon as I saw blood, I was like, okay, perhaps he's got it right, but no, because you said blood pressure machine. There's a clue in there. Another Daniel, I know you weren't listening because you've gone back to inhaler for asthma patients, and that's not what it is. Ramon says, good afternoon, Chico. Guess the sound. I think it's a bottle of natural medicine parked in a bottle like fertility care medicine. Richard said it's a safety box. Then we got Shei, who said it's a medicine bottle. Kiwala says it's a drug container. And Godwin says, I think it's a BP measuring kit. Then we had blood measurement device. That's not right. Sounds from a specimen container, aspirator, microscope, pill organizer, specimen container, and so on and so on. But what it is, it's called a glucometer. Okay? It's a glucometer, and it's used to measure blood sugar, to check what your blood sugar is saying. So you take the cover off, like so, it's open, and then it has these little pins. You put one in, and if you press it, it clicks. And if I had done the click, you'd have got it. Okay, and it clicks and gives you a little prick. A little drop of blood comes out, and you just touch it on the meter, and it helps you to measure it. And you know what your blood sugar is. You can take that to the doc or wherever it is, and they let you know what's going on. So it's actually called a glucometer. So that's what we've done on the show today. Congratulations to everybody who sent a message in. Thank you very much for being a part of it. It comes your way at 4:30 every Wednesday on Classic FM 97.3. So you'll get another opportunity to guess again next Wednesday. And I have ordered for a new set of things that we can be. We like to give away power banks, Bluetooth speakers, and so on and so on. But I'm out of stash. So a new set is on the way. Hopefully it'll be here soon. All right. We've got a few more reggae songs that we're going to do as we spill over a little bit. I think we'll end things with a Niger sweep of reggae songs from a different time and a different era. And if you want to find out what those three songs are going to be, all you need to do is stick around, because all three of them will play back to back after this break on the Drive Time Show. My name's Chico. Stay close. In half an hour, we'll be doing the fix. You don't want to miss it.
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I'll tell you what, in recent times, this is some of the very best reggae songs that have ever been done by Nigerian acts. Back to back on the Drive Time show today. Kicked it off with FaZe and Need Somebody. Then it was Banky W, Capable, and that brought us to Tubaba and Raindrops. And we ended it with Raindrops because there's lots of those around the streets of Lagos today, aren't there? Yep. Right, 16 minutes past five. That means we've got just under a quarter of an hour before it's the fix. And I have put up something on Facebook, which is what we're going to be talking about in the fix. It's a scenario we've discussed a while ago on the Drive Time show, and we're going to have a chat about it on today's The Fix, because I'm all by myself. So I'll be opening up the phone lines. You might want to take the number right now. So we'll take voice notes and we'll take phone calls during The Fix today. Now, the number for your phone calls is 0201-515-0973. Write that down now and store it in your phone. And you can use that number to dial straight in to live radio here at Classic FM. The number again is 0201-515-0973. Shall I do it again? All right, here we go. One more time. 0201-515-0973. If you dial that number, I will pick it up during the fix. All right? And we can have a bit of a chat. Alternatively, you can send me a voice note because it's voice notes and phone calls on the fix today. That's because if you don't call in and you're a part of the fix, you're going to have to endure this voice for half an hour. And I don't think that will do at all. I mean, you've got to tolerate me for 5 hours anyway. So how about we put some of the other voices just to spice things up? So let me know. Now, if you go over to our Facebook page, you'll see what we're talking about in the fix. I've asked the question. You're at a public event with your spouse and their boss is openly rude to them. Right? Now, this is happening in front of you. My question is, what would you do? All right? So let me know. And don't forget, your spouse might be listening. We're going to 1988 on this one. And from the guy who brought us singles like Fake, Criticize, Never Knew Love Like This, and The Lovers. If you know your music, you know I'm talking Alexander O'Neill. This one came from his fifth single from his second studio album, Hearsay, in 1987. It's What Can I Say to Make You Love Me?

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And this one? If you wanna go into your lobby, where the party's. Remember the times, 24 hours a day, 7 days a week. 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
1: 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Because the music takes me back to when men were boys and had good things to say to ladies. Of course, the personalities on air, they start my day happy and keep me informed.

0: 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And this is the place where the heart is, the coolness, the soul.
1: Absolutely, you know, your ears do not deceive you. 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My name is Chico. Joining us on the show, as usual, is Dr. Marina Yashunina. Good evening, Doctor.
2: Good evening, ladies and gentlemen.
1: 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She's also the author of Unique Methods for Natural Treatment of Uterine Fibroids, Ovarian Cysts, Polycystic Ovaries, Female and Male Infertility, Breast Lumps, Prostate Enlargement, Prostate Cancer, Kidney Diseases, Stomach Ulcers, Non-Invasive Therapy of Spinal Disc Herniation, Cervical and Lumbar Spondylosis, Shoulder and Knee Arthritis. Her main field of interest is hormonal-dependent tumors like cancer, goiter, liver, pancreatic, uterus, prostate, lung fibrosis, skin, and stomach cancer. All her natural medicine have scientific proof, and the results of scientific investigations were published in medical journals in 2020, 2024, and 2025. Now, Milliash Alternative Medicine Specialist Clinic is located at number 2 Simeon Akinlonu Crescent, and that's off Prince Alaba Oniru Road in Victoria Island, Lagos, behind Four Points by Sheraton Hotel. As we go on with the show, please keep a pen handy. So I'll give you details how you can reach the clinic as 2 WhatsApp numbers, an email address, website, and social media information. As we do during the show, we treat questions that you have sent in and cover other conditions that you might be encountering. Now, if you've got any questions you'd like to feature in the show or to send directly to the clinic, please send those questions via this WhatsApp number, 0701-203-6213. Those questions will probably feature in a future show, or you'll get your answer direct from the clinic. So, Doctor, if you're ready, we'll go into tonight's questions.
2: Yes, yes, let's go ahead. Our listeners are waiting for us.
1: Okay. Now, this one says, I am a 36-year-old man. I constantly have itching in my throat and my ears. Do you treat this condition, and what can be the cause?
2: This is a very interesting question, because sometimes when it is happening, we cannot suspect and we cannot understand what is going on and why this discomfort is always present. I suspect when it is happening that some of the pathological bacteria present in our nose and the throat area. Everybody knows that when we breathe, we have a special tube, like it is a connection between our nose when we breathe the air in and our throat. When the flames is coming, we can spit it out, the flames which is coming from our nose. Inside in our nose, inside in the skull, where we have some special places like a pocket, where pathological bacteria can be penetrated during our viral infection or maybe cold, we have a sneezing. It can be from childhood, and bacteria penetrate inside to that pocket and constantly stay there and periodically develop this condition when it is coming more quantity and create flames, or it is through the backside of our throat from the nose, penetrate to the tonsils and start cause that particular problems, like you feel like ear itching, or maybe you feel like it is the throat itching, and necessary in this case need to do treatment for the nasal sinusitis. This is my vision what it can cause that particular itching, because ear has a tube connection to the throat, nose has a tube connecting to the throat, and we have even the eyes, which is connecting the same place that all the liquid supposed to flow out. But if bacteria present inside in the sinuses, it is always constantly circulate in and out, and can give the symptoms like itching inside your throat and inside the ear. This is need to do treatment for sinusitis. We provide that treatment. You can come and visit our facility.
1: Thank you, doctor. Our second question goes like this. I'm a 53-year-old man. I was diagnosed with uroplasma genitalis. Doctor, can you give me more of an explanation about this diagnosis? Can this bacteria cause prostate cancer? Doc, let's start by saying, because I haven't heard this condition before. Uroplasma genitalis, what is that?
2: This is a type of bacteria which can dislocate and cause inflammation inside in the male reproductive organ, inside urethra, inside the bladder, inside prostate, inside testes, and cause like urinary tract infection, part of the urinary tract infection, or one type of the sexual transmitted disease. This is the name of bacteria, which is going to class of mycoplasma. It is a class of the bacteria, and this particular bacteria can be easily penetrate inside to urine tract, urine and sexual tract, and spread inside and give inflammation. Inflammation inside urethra. Man start feel burning sensation during urination, frequent urination. It can give discharge from urethra, but it is not gonorrhea. It is non-gonococcal discharge. It can give inflammation of prostate that you start feel pain at low abdominal, or it will be painful defecation coming, or it can cause some of the low sperm count. Like result, it is giving inflammation in prostate, and it can cause like male infertility. It can cause prostate enlargement, like result of inflammation inside the prostate. Very important, these bacteria can be detected on the earlier stage and necessary to treat, because if you don't treat it in time, it will give you a lot of problems, and it will give you that prostate enlargement, prostate deformation, and even that problem with the fertility, low sperm count or absent, complete absent of the spermatozoid production. This is very important. How it is just like a sexual transmitted bacteria. If you have intercourse with the lady and your infected sperm will enter inside to the lady, it will cause reinfection of lady. And lady will start complaining that she has frequent urinary tract infection. And that urinary tract infection can cause, affect fetus if the lady pregnant. It can cause vaginal discharge, the same painful and frequent urination, low abdominal pain. It will cause inflammation in the fallopian tube and spike blockage of the tubes. It can give a lot of negative impact to the body. This is why the bacteria can be earlier treated. Generally, it is treated by antibiotics, special antibiotics which is reactive to mycoplasma. But now, because of the new formation and new antibiotic therapy coming, a lot of antibiotics develop resistance to the bacteria. And bacteria cannot be killed through that antibiotics and necessary to find another way. We are like alternative medicine. We provide herbal medication to treat particular bacteria. This is why our treatment is more effective, because we have medication and herbal which doesn't give resistance like a chemical. This is why alternative sometimes is better than pharmaceutical chemical product.
1: I see. Okay, let's move along. This question goes, Doctor, for a long time we've heard that eating eggs increases one's blood cholesterol and creates high blood pressure, hypertension, that it also causes heart attacks and heart disease. Some of the doctors and nutritionists have recommended, though, that you eat one egg a week. Others say one egg twice in a week. What is your opinion on this?
2: Very good and interesting question, because it is a lot of discussion on the internet about this problem. If previously doctors tell that eggs is dangerous, cause this problem with the cardiovascular diseases, now for the past 2 years, new investigation, what I feel like they are coming, and the investigation even telling that yolk of the egg is very important with a huge nutrient which is present inside in the yolk, necessary to take that soft yolk, not a hard yolk, which is boiled well, the soft yolk. When you boil egg just 1, 2, 3 minutes, when the yolk stays soft, that soft yolk contain a lot of nutrients. It is like vitamin D, vitamin A, a lot of amino acids, which is necessary to keep our blood vessels flexible and elastic. This is important for our brain. It is important for our heart and blood vessels. And what is important, that particular soft yolk cleaning cholesterol from blood vessels. If they have cholesterol plaques inside blood vessel, soft yolk will help you to clean cholesterol plaques out of the blood vessel. This is what the new investigation tells. And according to that investigation, now the doctors recommended that you can take even till 6 pieces egg per day. This is, you see, like it is in opposite investigations, indirect investigation just tell the different stories about this egg. But we know that yolk really contains a lot of amino acids because it is developed chicken from there, that everything amino acids, what is necessary to grow in the normal strength, if it is necessary to grow powerful with a good immune system, necessary to take that yolk and necessary to take eggs. This is important, especially for children. Maybe for the adult people, 6 pieces a day eggs you cannot eat, but 2 pieces a day, I think it doesn't spoil anything and it doesn't give negative impact. Very important, need to take care about your digestive system, that everything what you eat will go with the nutrients to your body, not develop any of the spore formation or stomach ulcer. It's supposed to be good for your health.
1: Okay, doc. Let's take the next one. It says, I'm a 38-year-old woman. For the past 5 years, I've been trying to conceive without success. I've been to different hospitals, and now I have multiple uterine fibroids. I have a diffuse goiter, liver disease, and many other diagnoses. Doctor, do I still have any hope of having a child?
2: Now, how the lady mentioned that she has multiple uterine fibroids. It is caused by hormonal imbalance. Because of the hormonal imbalance, goiter is the same hormone imbalance, which is just secreted inside in the thyroid gland, which is on our neck. Fibroids, it is hormonal imbalance, which is in ovaries and uterus. Another, what she has mentioned, that she has some of the fibroid goiter liver disease. Liver has a straight connection to hormonal imbalance because changing of the bile secretion affected thyroid hormones. This is how it is, like one disease start developing other diseases. My vision in this particular case, necessary to start take a treatment and care about liver, because liver control reproductivity, control that process of the stimulation and secretion of the hormone, production of amino acids, which is necessary to secrete hormones inside the brain, and necessary to take care about liver. About the fibrosis and the goiter enlargement, we have a natural medicine which is successfully will start balance all the hormones, and tumor like enlargement and expansion of the tissue will be shrink and dissolve completely. It is a natural way. During 6 months, 1 year, all these hormonal problems will be dissolved. Plus additional, we have a medicine which is normalized hormones and boost fertility. Like under our medication, lady can easily conceive. For this particular lady, I will advise to visit our facility, but investigation and start take our medication to boost fertility and successfully conceive and deliver the baby.
1: 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Now, in case you've just tuned in, this is Health and Wellness. 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And on X, formerly known as Twitter, it's at Miliash Alternative Medicine Specialist Clinic. Now, we've been taking your questions today, and we're getting back to that. Our next question says, I am a lady and I'm 51. I have a lot of joint pain and I also suffer from knee arthritis. The doctors have advised me to take vitamin C and vitamin D supplements. Yesterday, I had an abdominal scan done and was diagnosed with kidney stones. Doctor, is it possible that vitamins could have worsened my condition? Please give me your advice.
2: Very interesting question. We can start from the age of the lady. She is 50 plus years. It means she is under or premenopause or at the menopausal period. When the lady goes into the menopausal period, it is automatically because of the low estrogen, sexual woman hormone estrogen, start coming down, and it is increased acidity in digestive system. If the lady start continue take your regular food with a high acidity, high quantity of oil, a lot of hot spices, it is continue elevating acid. And that acid start develop spore formation or osteophytosis, or develop stiffness inside in the bones, joints, and give negative impact to the cartilage, like synovial membrane, stop produce normal quantity of the liquid, and it start develop arthritis in the knee, back pain, neck stiffness, joint stiffness. This is what is happening because of the menopausal time. If you add additional vitamins or minerals or some additional food supplements, which is coming like over quantity of acid, because vitamin C, it is just ascorbic acid. Vitamin D, maybe supplement contains some of the herbal substances, which is the same increased acidity. And that particular acid plus acid gives a higher level of acidity. And food, what you take, some of the doctors even advise, say, calcium, that it will start develop more spore formation, more stiffness in joints, and develop stones inside the kidney. This is result of the high acidity of your digestive system and food what you take. If you want to dissolve problems with your joints, start from the diet. Take out of your food fry, oily food, and acid. Take out all the like tomatoes, spinach, everything which is contain that amino acid which can be developed stones. like atherosclerosis, develop crystals like urat, everything you need to reduce and stop take calcium tablets because calcium will be developed that particular spore and crystals inside. Very important. Need to take care about your diet and your food supposed to be light. It shouldn't be so heavy like in the young age. You need to reduce the quantity and the portions of the food and acidity.
1: Thank you very much, Doc. Let's take this one. Good evening, Doctor. I'm a driver by profession and I have piles or hemorrhoids. I've had this for a very long time. Now it's affecting my erectile function. Do you have a solution for it?
2: Interesting question, because it is not only drivers who is by profession sit a lot. If we take office workers, all of us, we mostly sit in the office, sit in the car, sit at home. We are not like physically active. When we have this lack of physical activity, it will start develop congestion at the pelvic area. This is what can be the cause, like hyperpressure start present inside in the abdominal area, congestion. Additional, when the people talk about the piles, it means maybe they have some problem with the digestive system. And the feces is not moving well. They take a lot of starch, they take a lot of meat, and this is create that peristalsis is not functioning well, and problem with the digestive system affect the peristalsis. Constipation can cause the piles or provoke piles. But if we look for the nature of these piles, it is a pocket at the anus, in our buttocks, anus, where the feces is passed. Inside in that anus develop pocket inside in the blood vessels. And that blood vessels pocket give a lot of discomfort and develop some like a nodules or mass inside in the anus. This is create inflammation and discomfort. Especially because nature of work is a sitting, it will give a lot of discomfort at your work and affected your lifestyle. What necessary to look? We are looking for the cause of this disease. If this happens, people think that necessary to apply medicine to that anus and develop and make a treatment for that particular site. They offer a lot of ointment, they offer different suppositories and other things. But that pocket inside in the blood vessels developed because of the weakness of the blood vessels wall. And this condition controlled by liver secretion of the cholesterol, which is control elasticity of the blood vessels. It means if you have piles, if you have that hemorrhoid, you need to take care about your liver, that the cause of this problem locate inside in the liver, inside your digestive system, and control the food what you eat. Fried food, oily food need to reduce greatly. You need to take care about your liver. Our company, we just offer our patient or we offer our society, you can come and buy special Milax tea, which is work for liver and pancreas and normalize function, normalize secretion of the bile inside and normalize digestion. We give advice about the food and diet and we give you this Milax tea, which can you buy and at home you start use and normalize your digestion and piles will go automatically themselves.
1: That's good news. The next question is very straightforward. He says, Doc, I'm a 54-year-old man. I want to know if you treat snoring.
2: Now, to treat snoring, it is inflammation. Snoring is inflammation inside the throat. We provide that treatment, but it will take time. It is not immediately like you swallow tablets and tomorrow your snoring will go off. It will take time if you come to our physiotherapy procedures. We give you the treatment for that particular aspect, and it will be go off.
1: Interesting. That's very straightforward. So this is one is more complicated. I'm 68 years old and male. My wife is 34. My wife and I conceived about 4 times, but we have had miscarriages. She complains about frequent urinary tract infections. Can UTI cause miscarriage, and do you treat frequent UTI?
2: No, we're supposed to look for this particular aspect about frequent urination and frequent urinary tract infection. This urinary tract infection, because of the anatomy structure of woman urethra, it is very short. And any of the pathological bacteria, which is coming from outside, maybe from vagina, if the lady has pelvic inflammatory disease or inflammation of the fallopian tubes, it can be come to the panties, to the panty line, and from the panty line through urethra entering inside and cause that particular inflammation. One point. Second point, it can be pathological bacteria which can be inside in the feces and from the anal canal, the same coming out and can cause that presence of the pathological bacteria. Additional way to receive and pick this infection, this is using of the toilet roll, because toilet roll produced at the factory and they are not past sterilization. It is non-sterilized paper roll. And use that paper roll to clean the private part, the same can cause presence of the pathological bacteria and easily penetrate to the woman's vagina, to the woman's urethra. This is

0: y'all wanna do? Wanna be ballers, shot callers, brawlers. We'll be dipping in the bins with the spoilers. On the low, with the Jake and the Taurus.
1: Wanna rumble with the B, huh? Throw a hex on the whole family. Dressed in all black like the Omen. So have your friends singing this is for my homies. And you know me for making me so sick. Lost in my six with the necks on the wrist. If it's murder, you know she wrote it. German Reaper for your deep throat. Know you wanna feel the room cause it's black and coated. Take your pick, got a firearm you should've told it. All that kick, play a hatin' from the sideline. Get your own why you ride mine? I'm a good fella, kinda late. 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

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That was the main ingredient there with Everybody Plays the Fool. And then before that, we had Smokey Robinson with The Tracks of My Tears. And then before that, we had Kenny Rogers with Lucille. And then before that, we had Boney M with I'm Born Again. And Tom Jones with You're My World. And then we worked it back to ABBA with Thank You for the Music, and that's how it's been here so far. So good here with me on the station that plays every song, you know. Still got a few messages coming through. Abel from Canada says, "Hi Lulu, thanks for the Lucille by Kenny Rogers, it's a nice one." And Benedicta, she says, "Hey Lulu, the night nurse, how are you? Just play me Eagle by ABBA too. I just love hearing that soothing song of theirs. Thanks." And I said, "Benedicta, please send another option. I usually have a limit on the songs I have to play by one artist." So please send me. I'm still waiting for your response. Yeah, thank you. And Fruity said, "Hey Lulu, how are you doing? You picked a fine time to leave me, Lucille." Song lyrics, song lyrics, song lyrics. And Emmanuel says, "Lady of the Night, I'm really enjoying the show. Please play me Lucy by the Commodores." Emmanuel, can you give me another song by artists that I haven't played tonight? Give me another song request by artists that I haven't played tonight, yeah? And let's see how that goes. CD wants to touch by Seal. I'm having a spot of bother trying to find that one. So CD, please, if you could send me an option as well. That would be nice. That would be nice. Okay, so, yeah, now it's time for On the Bill. That's where we look at laws either passed or laws about to be passed. And I just thought, you know, since we're already talking about the situation with the children the social media ban on kids aged under 18, that's something that's going to be implemented from 2027, apparently. So the question now pops up, because it now leads to new laws, that leads to the introduction of new laws globally and all whatnot. So the question is, how will this aid? First of all, they have to now introduce a system of age verification, you know, so that you're making sure that it's not children that are on these sites or doing all these things. And the question now is, how will the age verification work? Now, the UK government claims that they're going to be using very highly effective age assurance measures, all right, to check the age of, see, this is where it gets tricky. This is where it starts to get tricky. They said they will use highly effective age assurance measures to check the age of those using social media. It ceases to become about children. It's now like a blanket thing. You see what's happening there? You see what's happening there? It ceases to become about children. So now, what does that entail? What does that involve? This, apparently, typically involves requiring companies to use tech that accurately estimates or verifies someone's age, such as, face scans, facial recognition, yes, or asking people for ID. So what started out as a great initiative, oh, they're going to save our babies, oh, they're going to protect the children, is, you know, it always comes like a Trojan horse. Always comes, you know, one minute you're like excited, oh, this is a welcome change, oh, kids are going to be taken care of. And then you see that they're going to start, the regulators are going to come with laws that affect all of us, because how do you verify that the user is not a child? The onus now becomes on you, the user, to prove that you're not a child, you know, to a large extent. Moving forward, if you want to have a gadget or you want to buy something, they will now be suggesting that they carry out facial recognition or your request for your ID and things like that, to prove that you're not a child, when there's so many other ways that, you know, that can still be proven. That's one. And second thing is, it now becomes a bit of like an invasion of your space and your privacy and your rights, you know, because now they're going to be using this excuse of, we want to make sure that you're over 16. So now they want to be doing things like, you know, facial rec, and maybe in some cases, I don't know, maybe, you know, so naturally, rightfully so, digital rights campaigners have already started raising concerns about privacy, about, you know, why are you making adults share their data with platforms and things like that? Because
there's always like, it's always a catch 22. There's always a clause in there somewhere. There's always something in there somewhere that, you know, you smile at first, you're like, oh, this is good. And then somewhere along there, you're like, okay, so this was just like a means to an end. Yeah, indeed. That's a, it's a Hegelian dialectic, as they call it. A Hegelian dialectic, where they use one, you know, subject as a means to an end. So it comes out at first like a genuine intention, a good, you know, valid cause. Yeah, it is a good thing for us to ban social media for the youngins. It's a great cause. But at some point you start to go, eh, there just might be another agenda behind. Because now if you're trying to, you know, gain access to everybody's bio data and the facial recognition, then it goes beyond, you know, what is necessary. That's a bit much. So you wanna basically keep your eye out for, you know, and don't be fooled by. Remember, know your rights. Your privacy is your privacy. I know that you, it might not, some, you know, sometimes you might think, oh, it's not a big deal, just have to defend your recognition. And before you know it, they're, you know, infringing on your civil liberties and your rights, because you do have a right to privacy and you do not have to share your information with someone that is, you know, a service provider. You know, you should be sending me your information because you have I buy your phones and I do all these things, I buy data with you and all of that. So you, I'm not supposed to be held to ransom to give you, I'm not obliged to give you my personal information or anything like that. So it's very dicey, and be sure to know where to draw the line so that nobody is using your head, you know, to play bashing. As they say. All right, so if you want to comment, if you think, it doesn't matter if they're going to start asking for your, you know, facial rec and stuff like that. I mean, the beautiful thing about all of this is that you can always say no. It's not a do or die affair. It's not by force. You can always say no. If someone says, you must, you say, you know what, I don't think I need the phone that much. Goodbye. You know, you can always say no. Remember that. No matter how anyone tries to hold you to ransom, you really, really can say no. You can. You can always just say, I'm not doing this. I'm not interested. I don't want it. It's okay. You can keep it. Yeah. So anyways, let's go back to the music now. 2 minutes past the hour of 11 p.m. That means I've got barely less than 28 minutes left on the clock. We are going to make a count. So let's see how that goes. Still got some great songs lined up for you. Don't go anywhere. It's a station that plays every song, you know. Classic FM, 97.3. This is still Mellow Magic. My name is still Lolo, at least at my last check. And I'm keeping you company all the way till 11:30-ish thereabouts. So stay tuned, don't go anywhere. Up next, I've got a great song. It's by The Eagles, and it's titled Desperado.